0: And now we would like to play some of our 1938 vintage, Diminuendo and Blue.
1: One more, look at one more.
0: And now we would like to play some of our 1938 vintage, Diminuendo and Blue.

Did it up, shut up, eat it up, put it up, put it up, put it up, put it up, put it up, put it up, put it up, put it up, put it up, put it up, put it up, put it up, put it up, put it up, put it up, put it up, put it up, put it up, put it up, put it up, put it up, put it up, put it up, put it up, put it up, put it up, put it up, put it up, put it up, put it up, put it up, put it up, put it up, put it up, put it up, put it up, put it up, put it up, put it up, put it up, put it up, put it up, put it up, put it up, put it up, put it up, put it up, put it up, put it up, put it up, put it up, put it up, put it up, put it up, put it up, put it up, put it up, put it up, put it up, put it up, put it up, put it up, put it up, put it up, put it up, put it up, put it up, put it up, put it up, put it up, put it up, put it up, put it up, put it up, put it up, put it up, put it up, put it up, put it up, put it up, put it up, put it up, put it up, put it up, put it up, put it up, put it up, put it up, put it up, put it up, put it up,